0: high of 22 degrees. Manitoba skies change quickly. Track conditions with the radar map on the CDK Electric weather page on the Pembina Valley online app.
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0: 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Now, your Pembina Valley Online weather.
3: Partly cloudy skies tonight with a small chance of showers, the risk of a thunderstorm, and a low of 16. Saturday, cloudy, 60% chance of showers, the risk of a thunderstorm, wind gusting out of the southeast in the morning, and a high of 23. Showers continuing Saturday night and a low of 18. Sunday, showers with a high of 23. Cloudy skies Monday, chance of showers and a high of 32. Tuesday, cloudy, chance of showers, a high of 22 degrees. Manitoba skies change quickly. Track conditions with the radar map on the CDK Electric weather page on the Pembina Valley online app.
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1: Partly cloudy skies tonight with a small chance of showers, the risk of a thunderstorm, and a low of 16. Saturday, cloudy, 60% chance of showers, the risk of a thunderstorm, wind gusting out of the southeast in the morning, and a high of 23. Showers continuing Saturday night and a low of 18. Sunday showers with a high of 23. Cloudy skies Monday, chance of showers and a high of 32. Tuesday cloudy, chance of showers, a high of 22 degrees. Manitoba skies change quickly. Track conditions with the radar map on the CDK Electric weather page on the Pembina Valley Online app.
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1: Partly cloudy skies tonight with a small chance of showers, the risk of a thunderstorm, and a low of 16. Saturday, cloudy, 60% chance of showers, the risk of a thunderstorm. Wind gusting out of the southeast in the morning and a high of 23. Showers continuing Saturday night and a low of 18. Sunday showers with a high of 23. Cloudy skies Monday, chance of showers and a high of 32. Tuesday, cloudy, chance of showers, a high of 22 degrees. Manitoba skies change quickly. Track conditions with the radar map on the CDK Electric weather page on the Pembina Valley Online app.
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Hey, it's called News, not Olds. 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

0: 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Patrick Perrin, 5 under par 66 today, the low round of the day. 9 birdies on the scorecard. When I say that, what stands out for you?
1: Honestly, it's almost just funny because they, you know, I either hit it really close, hit a good shot, or I rolled something long in. But 9 birdies is, I mean, that's half the holes. It's pretty wild for sure.
2: The event continues today at the Steinbach Fly-In Golf Course. In the Border Baseball League, it was Clearwater defeating Winkler 6-1. 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And in Major League Baseball, the Toronto Blue Jays lost another frustrating one-run game to Texas 5-4. I'm Dave Anthony.
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4: Cloudy today with some scattered showers and windy, a high of 23 and the humidex 28. Scattered showers and thunderstorms tonight, a gusting wind and a low of 17. Tomorrow, 5 to 10 millimeters of rain with a risk of a thunderstorm and windy, high of 23 and the humidex 30. Rain expected on Monday with a high of 23 and then it'll be sunny on Tuesday, a high of 25. Current weather conditions can be found anytime on the CDK Electric weather page on your Pembina Valley online app. I'm Judy Peters.
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It's the Reclones and Good Old Days. How you doing? It's Tank Montana. Luke Combs on the way for you, as well as Dallas Smith. And here's Dean Brody.

don't wanna move too quick, but this feels like it. So what you say we head on out to that old farmhouse you always talk about?

0: Scattered showers and thunderstorms tonight, a gusting wind, and a low of 17. Tomorrow, 5 to 10 millimeters of rain with a risk of a thunderstorm and windy, high of 23 and the humidex 30. Current weather conditions can be found anytime on the CDK Electric weather page on your Pima Valley online app. I'm Judy Peters.
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Meanwhile, back to the countdown at number 26, Dan and Shay. Say So, ACC.

horseback. Now he's a buckskin, 15 hands, five-time team rope champion. She never liked him, she don't need him. Hell, she don't even know how to feed him. She ain't a cowgirl.

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Combs at number 7 this weekend on ACC. It's BYU. It's Ryan Fox. And you're going to want to be by the radio here in just minutes. Cody Johnson's back on the show. And coming up, why does he have a bone to pick with Joanna Gaines?

0: tradition and loving every day. An ACC Extra from Luke Bryan on American Country Countdown. Ryan here with Cody Johnson on the show this weekend. If you're gonna love somebody, hold them as long and as strong and as close as you can till you can. Kojo, you recently took a bucket list trip to Alaska. A 10-day trip where you hunted grizzly bear. And I just have to ask you, with the pictures you posted here, is this grizzly that you're in the photo with as big as it looks? It looks massive.
1: Like a Ford F-250, man. He's a powerhouse. And, you know, I'm really glad you asked me that question, because I get a chance to kind of defend myself and talk to people without them typing on their keyboards, because I caught so much flack for shooting this bear, whereas people in Alaska, they praise it because